0: 253 County.
1: 253?
0: You can show me on location.
1: 2000.

0: 410 also 4.
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1: Will do.

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0: Those of you said they should be there shortly, a couple minutes. Okay.

0: 11-15, Warren, we'll be out at 486.
1: 11-15. .376, that 6. Are you guys?
2: My apologies, what's his first name?
1: Daniel.

0: 1250. 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
1: No, I'm good. I'm actually clearing.
0: Copy.
1: 253 County.
2: I copy, clearing 2008.
3: White was last seen pulling into the Bushnell store, 5915 Bushnell Road, described as a silver Grand Jeep Cherokee, King William Henry 25. The last two digits is unreadable.
0: 24 copies.
3: Caller is no longer behind it.
0: Four, 7 minutes, 4.
3: 417.
0: We'll be 37.
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0: Hey, who's the PC that called this in?
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0: One nine.
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2: The rider of the motorcycle was transferred to Greenville, PA. Fire and EMS are on scene as well. And can you break for an OL or RP?
1: Go ahead.
2: Lincoln Queen, George, 83.
1: Okay.
3: County. You can show me back and off there.
1: 2011.

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1: 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I'll be 33.
0: .425.
1: I'll be 33.
0: 2027.

0: 25.
1: State Patrol is requesting if you can handle dispatching a deer 90 westbound at the 219 median side. There's an injured deer off the roadway.
0: Okay, what's the call on South Ridge?
1: It's a 91.
0: Okay, I'll handle that one first if the deer's off the roadway.
1: Twenty-nine.

0: 425.
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0: Regards to this 91. I received the call back. Daughter was playing with her phone. No need for police fire EMS. You can cancel.
1: Okay, you can put me back on the 90 call.
0: 2032.

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2: Okay.

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1: 2044.

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0: We have Erica on 19 advising she's receiving texts from that female.

0: Yeah, on an ACMC for 63 on that. 9 from earlier with the fight.
1: 2057.

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0: Copy, go ahead.
1: Could you try to contact Eric on 19 and put her through me?
0: Of course, 2106.

0: 5:30.
1: 80 West, 8:30. George, Sam Lincoln, 640.
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0: 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King George Robert 4672. King George Robert 4672. That's going to be 422 North Florida.
1: Okay.

0: Gentlemen.
1: You put in the comments that was a consensual encounter in relation to Billy Fox case.
0: Okay.

0: 455 SL4.
1: 455.
0: 25 for a 13.
1: 2121.
2: Five O two CCAN. I'm clear, Andover, en route to Station 1, Pascagoula.
3: Yeah, they're showing you en route to Station 1, 2121.

0: 24 Zulu, man.
1: Four,
0: four, four, four. Lakeshore Park, Main Pavilion, 120 Lakeshore Drive. Callers reporting two females and a male arguing on a bench in front of the pavilion. Male was witnessed to slap a female in the face. There's also a child with them.
1: 24-7.
0: There's also a blue Subaru parked in the gravel lot. One of the females is currently sitting in that vehicle.
2: 24.
0: 425,
2: SO4. 425. You can attach me to that as well.
0: Of course, 2135.

0: 351 SO4, break for DL.
1: 351, go ahead.
0: Robert Tom, 947139. Advise if valid clear.
1: I need to confirm the 7 when I ran and confirmed the return is not filed.
0: Is going to be George Edward Young, 4919.

0: And so for 424, Single 9, Township. Advising Daniel Lane is back at the 43. There is an active TO on file against him. She's currently sitting outside. He's either inside the garage or inside the residence with the PC's mother, who's also listed on the PO.
1: 24. 25, 24. You want me to come back,
2: yeah? Yeah, if you're still close.
1: Okay, I'm on West Avenue. I'll turn around right now.

Unit Care Squad 272, you're needed to respond. 1940 Thistlewood Court. Again, 1940 Thistlewood Court for a male experiencing breathing problems due to smoke inhalation. Time of dispatch, 2208.

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1: Copy.
2: I think this is her in this car over here.

0: 424 at some point.
1: 424?
0: Listed on this seat. It's still showing active.
1: It's still showing active. I have it in hand. He's listed as the defendant and Stephanie, and as commissioners.
0: I copy. Thank you.
1: 22.
0: Sir, I think he's going to be coming downstairs now.
2: Okay.

0: question for?
1: 433.
0: 43.
1: 2224.

0: Single lines, Morgan.
1: Windsor Mechanics and 307.
0: Glenn May reached out, advised that there's a 34 male that has been on 58 watch in their facility. He left the property outside screaming and yelling. Contents in the call, they're requesting if we make contact with him and try to talk him into returning, or he may even need to be pink slips break.
1: Good.

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1: 2235.
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0: 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Yeah, we'll return about 5 minutes ago. Staff didn't want to notify us currently.
1: Hopefully nice. I got a 20-34.
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0: 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If you want to send it to post 78.
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0: 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Parking lot of the car wash. Yeah, with King Victor Frank 6280. 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
1: Point, Brad.

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1: 410.
0: Cedar out the back, 17, from 45 and 60.
1: 23, 40.

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1: 23 left.
2: Trinity Care Squad 272, you're needed to respond 3703 Lake Avenue. Again, 3703 Lake Avenue, apartment.

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0: That's a 447. I'm not sure if your GPS is off, but I'm sure I can find a trailer 87. It's going to be 70.

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1: 410. 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
0: Central 4.
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0: No threat, I'll be 33.
1: 2319. Echo chat.

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1: Okay, no further.
0: I got 2324. S4 Orwell 351. OSP, request continue to point 19 test at your station.

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1: FR 17.
0: We 33 going on that now. Some put the PC through to me.
1: 23-26.

0: 4:30.
1: 33, cover yourself.
0: Or break. That caller's calling back saying that she's being harassed via the phone. She's requesting to return that.
1: Copy, you still have her?
0: Negative. You're welcome. 2335.

0: That's a 4-10.
1: 4-10.
0: We just received a 78 for Glen Bay, 28645. Sir. Go ahead.
1: Yes, 425 is not close to back 24. Can you see if North Kingsville can?
2: I'll be around.
0: 2337.

0: 24.
1: 24.
0: So further on this, it appears that parties are separated. The female saying that she was driving apparently happened in the city at Walnut Beach. We don't believe that we have facts. Hey, advice.
1: If it happened in the city, it's going to be theirs. I'll check on her and see if she needs any medical, and then I'll advise her that she'll file a certificate.

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0: 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At a 7840104, South Chestnut, True North Doors coming in as front door, counter motion, negative contact.
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0: 23-4.

0: flag copy.
1: Okay.
0: And I'm pending for you. It's going to be assist for Wickliffe. They're about to go to 3925. Trailer number 87 attempts to make contact with Cameron Hansen.
1: Okay.
0: 23 for you.

0: That's a 4424.
1: 24.
0: Just to advise, there's an additional note. Contact is made with that mail. They want us at 2110 for them, and they will pick up.
1: 24 copies. I'm aware of the ball. Thank you.
0: You're welcome. 2449.

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1: 351.
0: OSP, is that my phone?
1: 2351.
0: 410 SF4.
1: 410.
0: Can you try calling Glenda, please?
1: Okay.

0: Alpha 447, we're 19 now, negative answer.
1: Okay, we're talking to them now. They're having phone issues.
0: 2352.
2: That Kia Forte that's attached with this Volo, does it have a temp tag on it? And if so, are you able to attach that vehicle, please? I believe there's one sitting in the parking lot.
0: Where we found the VIN, we don't have a temp tag on that vehicle, but affirm it does have a temp tag on it.

0: 24 SL4.
1: 424.
0: You go see if North Kingsville come back to help with the perimeter around this trailer, please.
1: Confirm, 527, copy.
2: Copy route.
1: 2357.

0: 410 and so forth.
1: 410.
0: Yeah, 7, 8, and 9 at 24 is called.
1: Go ahead, 901.

0: 24.
1: I believe it's his mother that lives across the street also. Just keep an eye on that one.
0: Affirmative, the one directly across the street.
1: I believe so, or the one to the right of it, I think. One of those two.

0: 424 to 410. It's going to be the one with a light at the end of the driveway on your right-hand side.
1: That's

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1: Wycliffe has been advised. They're requesting a 17 location, 528-90 at the McDonald's. Can you advise?
0: Confirm.
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1: Midnight 33.
2: 424 SL4.
1: 424.
2: 33.
1: Midnight 34.
2: Four sending us
1: 417.
2: 333 for what that mail 21.
1: 934.

0: 351, that's support.
1: 351.
0: 33, OSP released him to his brother.
1: Then 844.

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Can I dispatch South Central, respond, Eagle Point Skilled Nursing, 87 Staley Road, room 59, altered mental status. 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

0: start heading towards the area of 3220 East Main Street, Kingsville, 3220 East Main Street. We're on the line with someone saying that someone hit a parked vehicle. We are notifying post.
1: 24 10.
0: 104. Unknown injuries. 3220 East Main Street. Okay, dispatch to Kingsville. You're needed. 3220 East Main Street. For an MVA. Unknown injuries. Time of dispatch 104.

0: Kingsville, 609 County.
1: Go ahead.
0: County reported entrapment.
1: Not at this time. We've got one big truck that hit a parked vehicle. Caller's not being very helpful.
0: Someone's going to be in route.
1: Well,

0: 6 on Lane County.
1: And go ahead.
0: We're on location, one vehicle, and no parked car. Can you start sheriff's office or deputy this way?
1: That way. Unknown ET.
0: Copy.
2: Just to advise, my partner attempted to get multiple information from our caller. We believe the caller is going to be Constance Burnett. She's going to advise you to signal 15 through our agency. County want KPS, probation violation, RSP, and misuse of credit cards. She's showing one through Chief 552 as well. OSP does have a unit route as well. They did request our assistance on this.

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0: Have you referenced some sort of disturbance? 3801 Edgewater Drive, 3801 Edgewater Drive. Females, we can hear a female talking. Looks like she is talking to someone saying that they are scaring her. They're not talking to dispatch. She did state to my partner that a blue or black truck would be leaving the area. Blue car or black truck would be leaving the area. Unknown what's going on.

0: Quebec.
1: Hi, Copy. 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I believe it's going to be her.

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0: 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She gave a plate of King William Zebra, 5572, saying he went out Westminster tonight.
1: Okay, you can show me 379.
0: 136.

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Community Care Squad 263, respond to 225 West Main Street, 225 West Main Street, in reference to an 83-year-old male who has a fever. Time of dispatch 416.

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0: We're out of the ER.
1: 451.

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0: References juvenile complaint 2781 East Center Street, 2781 East Center Street. Caller stating that across the street from this area, there were kids on a bike, and apparently one of them tried to get a 12-year-old boy to beat up another 8-year-old girl. My partner's on 19, taking further.
1: Copy.
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You need to respond. 360 North Main Street. Again, 360 North Main Street in regards to a 70-year-old female with an altered level of consciousness. Time of dispatch is 648.

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It's going to be vacant house. Callers reporting fire alarms going off on the property. No smoke or flames visible. County Dispatcher 709.

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1: We're going to be on scene. 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
1: Two-story wood frame structure. Nothing's going from three sides. We'll be out investigating.
2: Copy, 801, you're on location. Two-story wood structure, nothing showing on three sides. Out investigating, 724.

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0: 33, I'll be covering the south.
1: Seven twenty seven.
2: 3 SO 4.
1: 423.
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County Dispatch to Kingsville Fire, response is needed, 3408 Creek Road for a vehicle on fire, time of dispatch, 7:45.

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0: How to spell a general in Williamsville. The vehicle is here. The 56 is here. You can open up that call for me and you can remove that from the taxi.
1: Copy. 750.

0: 6 to 21 County. You can show us on scene. One four-door car on the side of the roadway, fully involved. We'll be out extinguishing.
1: 751.

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1: 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It's going to be a 48-year-old male. 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
0: 20 Depot, King King Edward, 62 King King

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1: Peter.

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0: Ohio Avenue Extension, Wade. You're looking for an older white male dressed in full hunting gear with a rifle over his shoulder walking towards Wade Avenue. It appears suspicious. Only one call on it. It was called in the APD.
1: Got it.
2: He's just walking with a hunting rifle and nothing inherently illegal about that.
1: Copy, I agree. I'll just drive through and then clear it.

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1: You copy that info?
0: I copy.
1: 835.

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0: Early alarm, 3668 South Denmark Road, 3368 South Denmark, coming in as a general alarm. No further information available. Last time we were there was on the 30th at the beginning of the year.

0: 26.
1: Copy, disregard.
0: 842.
1: 14 and 23. 23. I'm not seeing anything at all. I have to run the campus and all the way down Wade.
2: Copy, same. That's before I'll be 33.
0: 843.
3: Class of 4.
0: 486.
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1: 844.

0: SO4 419.
1: 419.
0: Hey, we got an alarm from Security Technologies regarding a smoke detector activation coming from zone E102 Alpha as a specified location. Fire department's being dispatched for your information.
1: Building?
0: It doesn't specify, it just says Lakeside High.
1: Okay, so that could be on Sanborn, it could be on Wade or West 6.
0: Sorry, I'm being advised it's disregarding now. They got the address of Sanborn Road.
1: Copy.
0: 859.

0: Orwell, 347 County.
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0: I'm on the air. I'll be at the school. We're doing tornado drills and fire drills. No run card. No checkups.
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0: 3508 Blake Road, 3508 Blake. Speak to Christine. She had a male come onto her property the other day. When he noticed her security camera, he turned around and left. Came back the following day and said his story wasn't making much sense. Male's name was Jason Mitchell. She'd like to speak to you.
1: Copy, still on 19.
0: Negative, but we can get her back if you want.
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0: Okay, 948.

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Time of dispatch 954.

0: 419 County.
1: 419. 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It's going to be 44 Linda Lane for a male who's unable to walk.
0: Okay.

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0: County, dispatch to Windsor Fire. Response is dated 6639 Windsor Mechanicsville Road. It's going to be for a female who's passed out. County dispatch to Windsor Fire. Respond at 6639 Windsor Mechanicsville Road for a female that's passed out. Time of dispatch, 1025.
1: Copies. F-18, I'll be around.
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1: 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I believe she is conscious and breathing now. History of heart troubles with a leaky valve, they are stating.
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0: The Osborne Truck Center, 2679 Sidley Court, Austinburg. Speak to a Jamil. Says that items were stolen off of a vehicle.
1: Copy, give me the 43 again.
0: The Austinburg Truck Center, 2679 Sidley Court in Austinburg, just south of 90 there, at 45.
1: Copy, I'll be in Austinburg.
0: 10-3-1.

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County Dispatch, Asheville Township. Respond to 3229 Lincoln Drive, 85-year-old male who fell. Time of dispatch 1037.

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0: What's the next one?
1: Star 2, 2400 Mill Creek Road in Austin, 2400 Mill Creek. Going to be checking the welfare of a student who is threatened South Farm. I'm checking with the SRO to confirm that the student's still not in the school. I'll give you further information if you want to call in.

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0: Copy that. 11-11.

0: My grandpa's going to be in route to his 43. I got a phone number for the 34.
1: Okay, go ahead.
0: 440-206-6413. 440-206-6413. He's advised he may be in the Geneva.
1: Radio Crown, you said in the Geneva area possibly?
0: Geneva on the lake. If you can have them below.
1: 1119.

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0: Vehicle and motorcycle do not appear to be here.
1: Let's run out of bullets for both. Bullet 20.
0: Mr. Disregard, I got the bike right here. You may be in that Kia.
1: Copy.

0: confirming. Was he last seen today by the grandparents?
1: Wasn't very helpful on the phone. He's en route to this location, though.
0: 1123.
1: Cycle 7 to see if they belong to him.
0: Go ahead.
1: Larry Tom David 17. Larry Tom David 17. Break for second.
0: Affirm for him on the first one. Go ahead with second.
1: Mary Sam Mary 02. Mary Sam Mary 02.
0: That's going to be the grandfather, Scott.
1: There you go.
0: 1124.
2: 423 SO4.

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1: Go ahead.
0: It's going to be a 2015 Kia, black in color, showing valid through 1/27.
1: Copy. I believe your partner advised an Optima.
2: /11/26.
1: 4/26. Go ahead.
2: All right. I'm calling AT&T. Verizon told me it's their number. Let me know the last time he was known to be seen so I can put it in the Volo. That'd be great.
1: Okay. Coming from downtown Asheville. You should be here in about 5 minutes.
2: All right. Copy that. 11/26. Thanks.

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0: 26.
1: Go ahead.
0: Hey, I got off the phone with AT&T. Latest thing, it's 331 meters, but it looks like it's in the area of the township at 11 and 90. Or, I'm sorry, 11 and 20.
1: 430, I said, farm state right here. All start 35.
0: Copy. The target center's at Fargo and Liberty in that area within a radius limit.
1: Copy. What's the 7 on that, Kia?
0: It's King Victor Edward 8344, KVE 8344.

0: 3:26. This is set up every 15 minutes. Police for the next 8, so we'll let you know what the next one is when we get it.
1: It's broken.
0: For his pings, it's every 15 minutes for the next 8. We'll let you know when the next one comes in.
1: Copy. Thank you.
0: You're welcome, 1137.
1: Anyway, we can put that in flock if we have a camera in the area, or city does.
0: Yeah, we can do that. We'll let you know, 1137.

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1: You want to float this way and we can 35 this area real quick?
0: Affirm, 534 and Maple.

0: 430 to 26. Go ahead. See if Grandpa knows if he's got a job or anything like that, where he may go.
1: Works at McDonald's on 534.
0: Copy.
2: It's 26.
1: Go ahead.
2: Hit on flock twice. Last was at Norfolk, Easton, Eureka, 924 this morning. Eastbound.
1: Show what direction?
2: Yeah, I'm sorry, eastbound. And the at 45 in Austinburg at 909 going north.
1: Got it.
0: 443, 430.
1: 430. I'm in the Geneva area. I'll go check them.

0: 46 to 443. It's actually, he said 45 and 90, not the 105.34.
1: 44. I can go check that.
2: Copy, I'll put you on at 11:45.
1: 443 from 84 and 534.
2: Copy.
1: ISO 4.
2: 459.
1: 33.
2: 11:45. 426.

0: Not at this time.
1: Copy. And, you know, if he's got any weapons or anything?
0: Grandpa says his hunting knives are here and no access to 40s.
1: Copy. Send it out to Bologna.

0: Fresno, Florida, 426.
1: Hello.
0: All right, just confirming you still want a special attention to Geneva in the lake area.
1: If they could check just in case, he says he used to go to a resident behind Eddie's, Eddie's Grill. Apparently he's been talking about that lately.
0: Time for him.

0: dispatch to Jefferson Rescue, response to David 75 East Erie Street, 55-year-old female who fell.
1: Or
0: County dispatch to Jefferson Rescue, respond to 75 East Erie Street, for a 55-year-old female who fell, time of dispatch 11:49.

0: 419.
1: Last unit, go ahead.
0: 419's on scene.
1: 951.

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1: Go ahead.
0: Advise you east on 20. His dad works at Park Aluminum and Concrete. If you want to see him, a 741.
1: Got it.
0: Three SO4.
1: Go ahead.
0: 35 at McDonald's.
1: 1152.

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0: I'm here.

0: 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Go ahead. Is he supposed to be driving the black Kia?
1: Confirm.
0: Okay, 33 UTL.
1: Call 1154. 426 negative with McDonald's, 45 and 90.
2: I copy. I'm going to clear from here. I'm going to go check a couple places. Last seen east on 20.
1: That's affirmative. 24.
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0: Evo 4, when was that last thing?
1: I just got one a few minutes ago. I'm trying to get the location on it. Stand by.

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1: Gun.
0: It's 7774 Bayview Drive, Williamsfield. Well, check.
1: 1158 426.
0: Send it.
1: Yeah, it shows back in the area. It's a large radius still, 961 meters on the area of Austinburg Road near 45. And that's as of 1152. 1152.

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1: Cut.
2: He's showing me 33 from the... He's showing over by 45 in Fossenburg.
1: I copy. 1201.
0: That's a 4. I'm going to go check that area.
1: Understood. 1201.

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0: 40 to 26. Are you going to 41 that area? I'm on 41 now. It's occupied, so I'm out with him.
1: Did you say you were out with him?
0: Hey, firm. I made contact.
2: Four 26 has contact, 12 E10.

0: 26 check him?
1: 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He's checking. Okay. Get a hold of Grandpa and have him come down here.
0: Copy. We'll let him know.
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0: 4825 South Ridge West and Sabre, 425 South Ridge West. Speak to Ronald Morrow, referencing theft of a cadet, I'm sorry, cadet riding lawnmower and some antique machine.
3: Okay.
0: 1220.
1: Not at this time. Good health. He's not making any statements. He doesn't seem to be at harm. No access remains.

14 and 26. 26. We keep flying that way. Yeah, you don't have to. We're okay here. I copy.

0: 426.
1: 426.
0: Scott's on his way down.
1: Thank you.
0: You're welcome. Close 22.
1: 430 to 26. Go ahead. Per the text message he sent, he stated self-harm. He needs to be checked. So if you want to send a 29 here, he's checking okay. He says he didn't mean his text.
0: Couple started 29 free about 12:22.

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We're responding to 3360 Rail South Main Street, Rock Creek at the Rotary Park. It's going to be for a mental eval. You deputies are out with a male. County Dispatch 2, South Central Ambulance. Respond to 3360 Rail South Main Street, Rock Creek Rotary Park. For a suicidal male, deputies are out with a male for an eval. Time of dispatch 1224.

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1: 423.
0: We have a Nicholas Smith on 19. He was involved in some sort of something verbal. 5919 Lake Road West, unit number 42 in Saybrook. He's on probation, or parole rather, and his PO advised him to contact police to discuss the matter. Would we be able to connect with you by 19 and want to speak to an officer?
1: I'm about to step out from this call.
0: I copy, 1229.

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0: Can I get a report number, please?
1: 4 number is going 8131. 8131. You're welcome. 1237.
0: Four 26-S04.
1: Go ahead.
0: I got young Rollins to go to ARMC for evaluation voluntarily.
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1: Go ahead. 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

0: 23.
1: Yeah, no answer on call back. They call back in and we'll let you know.
0: Thank you.
1: You're welcome. Thank you. 1243.

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1: Go ahead.
0: We got Nicholas back on the line referencing that West Lake, or that Lake Road West. Can we transfer it to you?
1: Yeah, go through.
0: 1249.

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0: I'm 33 from that 19. If you could just notate on that cab that I spoke to him, everything's okay.
1: Copy. 1252.

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0: 33, 356, and 359 are 37, 43.
1: 1305.

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Feels like there's numbness on her one side. 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
1: 5501
0: West Maple Avenue, 5501 West Maple Avenue. Her caller is Diane. She advised that she received a call from somebody alleging to be a sergeant with our agency, and she provided them with some information, such as a bank card number, saying that she never showed up for jury duty. We still have her on 19 if you want to speak to her.
1: Yeah, Mark,
0: 13 minutes.

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0: 14th. I know you're assisting 26 right now. Just for your information, when you clear, there's a fire theft call in Williamsfield for you.
1: There's a what?
0: It's a prior theft out in Williamsfield.
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0: Well, you can show us out. I got eyes on him in the front yard.
1: Copy, eyes on him in the front yard out at 1322.

Pecans 272. You are needed to respond to 1520 West 8th Street. Again, that is 1520 West 8th Street. In regards to a 56-year-old female who is having difficulty breathing, your time at dispatch is 1323.

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1: 1325.
0: 426 and so forth. 26. Omega 21. We're going to be standing by for further real quick.
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0: Also, it's 69 recovered.
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0: All right, I get no return for Tom George, 637.
1: 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Let me get you a VIN. Stand by.
0: Copy. 26, I have the return on that temp if you need that.
1: Go ahead.
0: 2005 Chevy to Jocelyn Molnar, Park Drive, Middlefield. It's expired May 16th of 2026.
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0: 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Should be a red GMC pickup.
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0: 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It's expired 12-9 of 2024. 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
1: Copy.
0: 1331. 4604. Go ahead, 26.
1: 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King Mary King 9502.

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0: All right, what were the last four coming back?
1: King Mary King, 5902.
0: All right, break.
1: Send it.
0: Chrysler Black, Blackley off of East 72 in Cleveland. It appears to be valid November of 26, right?
1: Copy. What name did it come back to, Ted?
0: Affirmative.
1: Copy. There's another male of this residence. I believe he said by the name of Matt, who just fled inside.

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1: Go ahead.
0: We're transporting ARMC. Can you notify auxiliary?
1: Offer. Six fifty, go ahead.
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1: 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King David Mary 5570, parking lot of Jersey Mike's in Aspen Dental.
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1: 13-40. 426. Are you aware of this male 15 out of GCSO?
0: Hey, firm.
1: Okay, did you want me to send a hit call to him?
0: You can.
1: Copy.

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0: All right, Geauga County confirms they'll take as long as there's no medical or influx.

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2: All right, holding an additional prior theft from Holiday Camp Lands, colors known on scene, and a suspicious person, possibly homeless individual, at the Williams Field Community Center for information.
1: I got it.
2: 426.
1: Go ahead.
2: I know you guys are working right now, just letting you know I have a prior theft for you as well. We'll run Woodside and Osberg.
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1: 23, Geneva Township.
0: It was a 911 abandoned. They hung up before we could answer the phone. 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We're supposed to answer our callback.

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0: The hazard's been taken care of by the crew that's here. They're going to notify their dispatch because they were just passing by. Road's back open.
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0: 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But King Mary King 5902. King Mary King 5902.
1: King Chrysler Black Terrence Blakely off East 272 in Cleveland. Reattached 11 of 26 expiration.
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0: Fort Verde.
1: Verde.
0: I'm just passing this on to you. I know that we have several calls in South pending. Post took a call for a possible gate skip at Foothill Richmond and Windsor Mechanicsville. They want us to go. Well, I advise them we have no cars in the area. Just for your information.
1: Can I have to find you for the moment?
0: Yeah, negative. There, all these calls are in past tense prior.
1: Sorry, say again.
0: I'm sorry, maybe I misunderstood you. Go again with your traffic.
1: If they're asking us to bolo that area for a hit skip vehicle?
0: Confirm. It was last seen southbound from that area.
1: Copy. Once one of the units in the south clears, they can bolo.
0: 14.6.

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1: What?
0: I know you're busy. Geauga wants to know what's going on with this individual.
1: 19M is up to you.
0: 1427.
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0: Thank you. 1429.

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Time notification, 1431.

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1: 20 and Granger.
0: It's going to be for a neighbor dispute, 6714 South River Road. Car is advising that the neighbor has moved his survey stakes and did damage to his grapes. This is an ongoing issue.
1: Sir, send it off.
0: Copy, 423, you copy?
1: Copy. I think it's a D4 call, but I can take it.
0: That's affirmative, but their calls are backing up.
1: PC through to my 19. 414.
2: Alright, I'm going to start you on this check the well-being, possible slash suspicious activity. The Williamsfield Community Center, 5920 US Route 322, 5920 US Route 322. 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
1: All we know is that it was a hit skip, unknown injuries. Looks like SNAD has already cleared. I have no idea if there's debris in the roadway. Post has been advised there en route.
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2: Yeah, you can be honest with.
0: 1448, 423. 23 is on 19. Copy, you can go ahead and stand down. It's a single vehicle. I'm sure we can handle it.
3: Hi, copy. H County, you can show me fair returning.
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1: Go ahead.
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0: ahead. 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I just wanted to check with you. You are aware that GCSO does not want him, just advise and release?
1: This is the first I'm hearing of that. I'll take him back to his residence.
0: All right, I copy. 1454.

0: 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Go ahead. 33.
1: 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I'm right here.
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1: Go
0: ahead. All right, it's going to be regards with 3813 Woodside, Austin, Burke 313 Woodside. Speak to Ashley. She says that an employee that works for her, hey, Brianna Cook, stole a credit card.
1: Copy, Rob.
0: Thank you, 1458.

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0: Interstate towing arrived on location.
1: 1502.

0: 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I'll be out at the elementary school.
1: 1505.
2: 46, that's a 4.
1: 46.
2: 33 for maintenance.
1: 1505.

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0: 430, SO 462.
1: Go ahead.
0: Yeah, with black sports bike, no visible 7. We're going to be bunker and west.
1: 13-10.

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1: Sky, what's that?
0: North Sam George 57, NSG 57.
1: Copy for James Pierce Jr. of Ashville, 23 Yamaha. It's valid. Owner's 35. Shows valid. Does have a CCW active. He's clear.
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3: 4-4-T-S-04.
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0: 14, that's going to be the John's Automotive Technology 7938 State Route 7 for scrap metal stolen.
1: Copy, Shmi 37. Six of the four.
0: 426.
1: 379.
0: 1513. 1414, I copy you, traffic. 1513.

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1: Good.
0: 3743.
1: 1544. Correction, 1544.

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1: Vessel 4.
2: I'm okay.
0: 1516. 448, did you have traffic?
1: 43.
0: 1516.

0: SO 423, signal 9, Harpersville.
1: 423.
0: The Dollar General, 1878 State Route 534 North. Employee there says the delivery driver for the ICE has been giving it away for free, and they've been billed for it.
1: Copy. If we have them on 19, can you please put them through?
0: Negative, I call you.

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1: 430.
0: Can you contact Poe, see if Sergeant Puffer is working, please?
1: No, I can't.

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0: OC advice, he's not on duty.
1: Copy.

0: 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Check out.
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0: 1520.

0: 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Signal 9, Asheville Township.
1: 430.
0: Burwell check, 1612 East 28th Street, 1612 East 28th Street. They were advising elderly Naval. They haven't seen him about 3 weeks now at that location. His black car has been parked there in the driveway and it hasn't moved. Correction, male's in his mid-20s. He doesn't remember the neighbor's name.

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3: 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Apparently he had urinated when he was there.

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0: 2025 Scotty Avenue. 40. Stolen from the golf cart.

0: 443 SO4.
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0: 3743.
1: 1527.
2: SO4.
1: Go ahead.
2: 379.
1: 1527.
0: Four 57 SO4.
1: Go ahead.
0: 33.
1: 1528.

0: 414 SO4.
1: 414.
0: Reading the CAD notes here. It says she's currently in Boardman. Are you able to get on the line? I can talk to her that way.
1: I can do that. Sorry, Mr.
0: 45 SO4.
1: Go ahead.
0: 33, I'm doing it.

0: 4 Gina SO 4.
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1: Well, the number that was in there was wrong. I had to go back and listen. I have it now. I'm calling now.
0: Copy.

0: 4414.
1: 14.
0: Okay, went to voicemail. I left a message.
1: Okay, I'll be 33 for now, so she can get back home for you. Is there anything else pending?
0: I do. 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

0: Seekins 272. You are needed to respond to 2013 Pleasant View Avenue. Again, that is 2013 Pleasant View Avenue. In regards to an 83-year-old male who is feeling weak, your time of dispatch is 1534.
1: I'll give her a call and transfer.
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0: That's a 4423. Comes back to Timothy Tackett, shows suspended. There's no one listed on him. Does have alerts. Welcome for trespassing.
1: Copy. I'll be giving a courtesy ride to City of Geneva.
0: 1545.

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0: Can you also see if we can try to find next to Ken for Jeremy?
1: Go for it.

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0: just a 4414 for a 19 on the Seagull 9. What's your rating?
1: 14.
0: All right, I'll have to give him a call back, but he wants to know about camping overnight at the Lampson. What's wrong?
1: Okay.

0: 26 or 4?
1: 426.
0: 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I'll be 33 at the time.
1: 1350.

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1: Okay, negative for the hospitals. We're still looking for next of kin.
0: Copy. Can you go ahead and send township fire down here for a possible forced entry?
1: I got the 1551.
2: .357. I'll be 37 from Grand Valley Schools.
1: 1551.

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1: Go ahead, transfer.
0: 1752.
2: Four fourteen.
0: Clear from 1933. 1353.

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0: All right, apparently the back door was somewhat ajar. Okay.
1: I copy on the back door to ajar. Do you want another unit?
0: I think fire is in row just in case.
1: That's a problem.

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0: 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It's going to be 5852 Scribner Road. It's going to be 56. House on Sunday and took the title for one of her vehicles. Break. She is possibly 70.
1: Okay, I'll call her back in a little bit here.
0: Hi, copy.

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0: Okay, I have several in the same area. The closest is going to be the intoxicated male at the Speedway. We believe it's going to be the male from the Grumpy's. Grumpy wants him to be trespassed. And then we have an assist to Geauga County to check for a juvenile over on Northridge. And then we have a 911 go on Middle Road.
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2: 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Susan, she's a habitual runaway and has ties with a Delilah Smith at this location. It's going to be a Susan Isabella.
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0: 430, yes, 04.
1: 430.
0: 379.
1: 1612.
2: Happy burnt food, returning 1612.

0: 430, I'll say 4.
1: 430.
2: All right, the male is going to be David Scott. He was gone on arrival. He left when asked by staff. I'll be 33.

0: going copy 1518.
1: That person. It's the same, you know.

Seacans 272, you are needed to respond to 4717 Main Avenue at the Youth Center. Again, that is 4717 Main Avenue at the Youth Center. You're registered to a 13-year-old female for a psych eval. The time of dispatch is 1624.

to go meet with a Greg Felinia over at Grand River Manor. He needs to go to 4550 for a standby. He has a motorcycle there that he's trying to retrieve. He does have proof of ownership. ETA for him is probably about 10 minutes now.

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1: 13.
0: Four twelve.
1: 33 to 13.
0: 15 to 12.

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1: 430.
0: State Road Occupational Medical, 600 State Road. Party there, says the gates are all locked up and they can't get out. They've tried to make contact at the location. We're unable to.
1: They have to pull up to the gate. It's pressure sensing.
0: Okay, we'll let them know.

0: 604, 430.
1: 430.
0: That was great advice. She was able to get out. Last one I've got is the 91 over on Middle Road for you.

0: County です。CCAN advises that the paddle boarders were rescued by a civilian vessel. They were taken to the boat ramp right by the tackle shop.
1: Affirmative, we're right behind them.
0: Tackle shop.

0: Okay, for Craig O. Felina, 29.
1: It is still valid. There is a protection order in place. Right. Trying a Frank Felina as a protected party.
2: I copy. That's where we're going, I guess.
0: Central 4426.
2: Go ahead.
0: There is an alert on Craig. Has 76 issues and per 409 to car response with him.
2: Copy if you want. The new one car is available.
0: Go ahead.
3: All right, let's look at that female. She is going to be 76. She'll be 33.

0: 1613.
1: 426 is a 4.
0: 426.
1: DC, we have a 19 info for the other half, Frank. And if so, could you contact and transfer him, please?
0: Hi, Kevin.
1: He's not even sure if he's home or if he'll have access to the building.

0: 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It's 4.
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0: You show me that at 4550 South River Road.
1: 1641.

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1: Web.
0: I called the number, went to a voicemail, and I'm able to leave a message.
1: Copy. Can you chat me the 19, please?

0: Yeah, so 4.
1: 423.
0: Out on Northridge.
1: 1645.

0: 426 SO4.
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0: All right, I got the other guy waiting in the road. I'm going to show me how to 4439 South Ridge Road. This is where the grandparents live. Nobody lives in that.
1: Copy.

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1: I copy. 1705.

0: Soap 4430, Sequel 9, Inchville Township.
1: 430.
0: It's going to be possibly a stolen vehicle at the Cedar Crest Harmon Hill, a Nissan Versa, black in color. Caller says that it is a Giorgio Pizza's delivery vehicle. He says that the vehicle is leaving northbound on Harmon Hill. Caller advised that he did call the pizza place. They said they were missing one of their vehicles, but we're still not heard here yet.
1: If you go ahead and notify as well, just in case it has their way.
2: 423 SO4, please attach me that.
0: Okay, 1706.
2: Northbound on Harmon Hill?
0: Yeah, at this time, yes. Yeah.
2: All right. Harmon only runs east and west. They say if it was going towards Shinley or towards Maine?
0: We're still trying to retrieve that.
2: 423, 430. 30. You can't miss it. It's an old beat up black hatchback with a pizza delivery.
1: Copy. I'm on Shinley now if you want to, depending on your location.
2: On the north city.
1: We need to see if 875, if they have somebody close by, can check the area on their side.
0: I'm calling them now.
3: I've been out with them a few times. I know I've ran that tag.
1: Now, who's our caller?
4: Your call is going to be a Dominic Hall. He's still at the park.
2: He went up towards into the city.
4: Copy.

0: 23, I'm checking up Maine if you want to check through, I guess, 20 area.
1: Copy, I'll head that way. I'm on 46 and Topper now.

0: Just be advised, Joe's, we may have been out, was it on the 16th? But I'm not seeing a plate on it at this time.
1: Captain, can we check with Georgia, see if they have a vehicle stolen?
0: Yeah, on the line with them now.
2: Last time I saw the car, it had no visible plate.
3: It was dirty and covered in spray paint.
1: Copy, I believe it's the rear window covered.
0: That's a 4430.
3: 430.
0: Okay, spoke with the Ortrios. The male should be bringing the vehicle back. They advise it's not stolen. They are pursuing charges, though, and it's a civil issue.
1: Copy, what? He's bringing it back to Giorgio's right now.
0: Unknown.
2: 30, I'm almost there.
1: Copy, if you could stop and speak with them, I'm on my way from 57th and Adams.

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1: Good.
0: I'll be out at Giorgio's Pizza. That vehicle's not here yet.
1: I don't know if he's actually breaking it now. They just said he's supposed to.
0: Okay.

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1: 4, 26.
0: 33.
1: 17, 50.

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1: Go ahead.
0: All units can disregard. It's not a stolen vehicle. It's a sign that the driver needs to return. That vehicle is belonging to the driver. Copy 33.
1: Copy. 1716.

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0: Rescue is being dispatched 119 West Erie Street. 119 West Erie Street for female FO.
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0: County dispatch to Ashtabula Township Fire Department. Respond 1813 East 29th Street for a 65-year-old male, diabetic, unconscious. County dispatch, Ashtabula Township Fire Department. 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Time of dispatch, 1737.
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0: 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It's a Volkswagen Jetta. 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
0: 591, Indian Trails Park, 3401 Harmon Hill Road. No sound in the background, just sounds like somebody's walking.
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1272, you are needed to respond 325 West 48th Street. Again, that is West 325 West 48th Street at the Astropila Towers, 1401, for an unknown H male with a hemorrhage in an unknown location. Time dispatch 1750.

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1: same traffic.
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1: 1804.

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0: 3325.
2: Michael's open. Can you go ahead and attach a 7-2 in for our records, please? It's going to be King Queen Boy 7013.
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You are needed to respond 1181 Herman Road. Male who has fallen. Time of dispatch.

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1: Flight 33.
0: Flight copy. Is Flight 23 still on duty?
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0: 1850.

0: Trevor, I need you to respond to Main Avenue and Park Avenue, and that is Main Avenue and Park Avenue. So, to a 20-year-old male who is feeling ill, the time of dispatch is 1914.
1: Copy. 7-2 and right.

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0: Poor Road and Gore Road with King Sam Edwards, 7056. King Sam Edwards, 7056.
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County dispatch to Vapor EMS, you need to respond 2352-045-North, 2352-045-North, America's Best Value, and room 222, repeating room 222, for a patient, advising not feeling well, advising they took methamphetamine, coming to dispatch 1939.

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0: So, Class 3 issued 29 South Poplar Street, 29 South Poplar. Ron Kayla called in, advised that he was supposed to have his son today, and the mom told him he didn't need to go. He'd like to file a report about it.
1: Copy. I'm en route to the American Specified.
0: 1942.

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1: guys. 7-8, I have two deputies. They're clearing the department responding to your location.
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0: 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But, you know, this could be inside the restaurant or out in the parking lot.
1: Be advised, it is the parking lot.
0: Okay.

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0: 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John Teen Frank 4189.
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